Hey, it's Rasmus here. Listen, it's about time me and you did dinner, I think. I'll pick you up 17:30 CT in the coupe.

0: Veuillez m'excuser. 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
1: I think that once you are where you want to be, that if you can cast loose from exterior musical input, that this interior music will rise into perception and reward you.

0: moment, there's certainly an increasing interest in electronic music, music that is produced by electronic oscillators.
1: Think of a sound, now make it. Any sound is now possible.

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A bunch of parting gifts. This is how I must represent myself. Parting gifts.

0: 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For of all the things the Danube is not blue.
1: The Danube is blue.

0: crush it till the petals fall.
1: Now, excuse me there, Mr. Carl Grayson. I'll tell this little girl all about this here situation. Now, honey child, you know that you always seem to break the very kind of soul of our heart with a hasty word that you just can't seem to recall. Honey child, honey lamb, honey baby, honey doll, honey pie. Now, then, if this boy... Now, mind you, I says, if this here boy done broke your heart last night, honey child, honey lamb, honey baby, honey doll, honey pie, it's because he loves you the

her moonshine whiskey better than a woman loves her man. You can take a long letterman, but give me old Kincaid.

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Still remember all that we hide. You chased me like a shadow, I waited for a rainbow. Guess I should have known. Whenever I let go of all my love and hope,

I will prevail. I only feel right when I write what I feel. We live it in a jungle, don't frighten the meal. Try to send a message, put a pigeon in seal, but they hearing got AIDS, cause they envy is real. Me against the world like pocket and

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0: 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I gotta get the fuck out of my
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my speech. I have no interest in your political agenda. Your intentions fluctuate like the stock market. Your masquerade is grotesque. Your style, overcalculated. The uglier I feel, the better my lyrics get. 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

0: 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Brr!
1: Yeah, life's kind of stressful, kind of. Yeah, well, you know, the usual filmmaker's life. And I just realized both of my snakes had escaped, and I just need to find the second one now, which is, I don't know where. So yeah, that's what I'm just doing at the moment. How about...

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5: Hello, babies. This is a man in the moon.
0: We do things like this.
5: I don't know.

But after the third verse, you will understand why you are the worst MC in the cypher. I be the best, B-E-S-T, yo, why please make me understand the M-I-C. M-A-S-E-V-E-N, yo, R-A-Y-S-U-N, in the front, sun raw, third universe, check it out, yo, mic, sooner burst, check it out, y'all, interdimension, what's up, interdimension, let me mention, my beats in suspension, intervention, everywhere across the globe, unravel, what's inside of the robe, is a Jedi, master wielding the force, the power, dropping every hour, every single second I devour, another MC, understand that my mic, yo, son, we need, traveling from city to city, on the B-U-S, or either P-L-A-N-E, that's the plane, astro plane, checking my shit, so black, yo, flame, keeps going out of the lighter, oh, what's up, inciter, when I light up, another cat up with the Lilo, check it out, light in the raw, what's up, the sun raw, check out my style, like, in the middle of deep space, it's ice, yo, I just place my windows down, I got the sound pumping at the stereo, check it out, I'm rolling through this whole city, it's like all day.

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A joy ride. Let me provide the vibes for you. Understand that me, with no crew, out here on the mic, what I do. Penetrate inside of the blue moon that I begin to create a red hot. Saturday night, I take flight on the bird. Tag it out, word. Or what you saying, nothing but the herb is then serve like tennis. To take it out, my man, hell, will I menace the society I would ever be. Always positive in this place. Yo, I'll be act over the place with a rhyme, the pace that the polyrhythm give them what they need. I'm more SRBU, one, the universe. So take it out, son, sooner burst, universe. What's up, yo? Who's the worst? Brother on the earth, nobody, yo. We're all equal if you really look at it through the perspective of the creator. What's up, moms? Creator, yo, what's up, yo? The fader. Crossed by Mr. DJ. Yo, DJ, keep playing it, hey. Sunray, don't need no DJ. I will display the true skill. That's right, will not bite. Take it out, yo, never recite another cat on a mic. You try to act up, yo, you're gonna get smacked up. What's up, step into the step and back up. Yo, don't step up, you will get swept up, yo. It's on this show, it's a joyride, it's a joyride.